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Thank you for FOXing with a girl. You know I love you, fool. Philly, you all day. 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
1: Wow. It's a lot of whistling, baby. Love you too, baby. I'm with you, Jimmy. I'm with you.

It's not the clothes that you choose that cuts through me. It's not the way you do your hair that does me right.